0: Noc plná 90.
1: Thanks very much to be connected with me. What's your name, baby?
2: Debbie, honey.
1: I wanna know some more. Tell me, what's your sign?
2: Virgin.
1: Cool and sexy. 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

He runs through the homes of the innocent, may be the guilty. Temperature high, cause society built me. So here we go, the crown hits my brown skin, waiting for a chance to end all the sin. I'm not a devil, but hell I'm raising. Fools I'm chasing, ending invasions. All

my structure, a rub and rumble. 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Ignorance wins for lack of education. Cultures die, wiped out all the nations. 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I'll live your life with the A to the K. 47, so where is heaven? Cause hell is earth and the life is severing. KKK, watch out, cause the knowledge surpass your math like years past college.

the time. Living in Hollywood and everything's good. Playing a role like you know we should. 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Everything we do is the best. Fancy cars, you like the way we dress. 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Everybody wants to be a movie star.

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